I am the Lord of Undead Souls, the Destroyer of Worlds. Pure is the flesh of the dead. As a flawless legion they stand. Mankind will see no daylight, no tales of heroes. All shall be forgotten, as my name is Abaddon. War has begun.

Ladies and gentlemen, Las Vegas, would you please welcome Universal Recording Artists, Def Leppard.

0: way back right here. We haven't done this for a while. On the very first Bell Massacre album.
1: 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Here we go.

0: ya se viene Kaujape. 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Onda Tranqui.
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2: How do we get to this? I thought you were my blood, I thought you were my Everest. And I don't know, I never seen this side. You're like a stranger that I can't even not recognize. And you don't know what you've done to me. I thought you were my friend, I thought you were my family. And you don't know how deep you cut inside. I never realized.

madrugada está tranquila con el mejor soft del planeta. K-U-H-P. I remember those summer days and those long hot summer nights. We were young and free.

spider wanders aimlessly within the warmth of a shadow. Not the regal creature of border caves, but the poor, misguided, directionless familiar of some obscure Scottish poet. The mist crawls from the canal like some primordial phantom of romance to cuddle under a cascade of neon pollen.

0: old Navy.
1: Shut up, she said. You better grab that microphone, get back up on that stage with your band and make some noise.
0: You better leave me alone, she said.
1: Oh!
0: She's saying, I just want to hear that. I just want to

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Watch his finger dancing around the steel chords. I